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1: 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De är mål, alltså... Your moped, can we say mopeds?
2: Yeah, it's moped, yeah, it's moped.
1: But you say...
2: Brommer.
1: Brommer. Brommer.
2: That's just Brommer.
1: Oh, okay.
2: In English is moped.
1: Sounds better, Brommer.
2: Of course better. It's better.
1: Yeah. But, and you painted this in blue and yellow. Is it because you are traveling in Sweden?
2: Of course, yes.
1: And what is the color of it in a natural color?
2: Originally?
1: Yeah.
2: I think it was white, originally.
1: White.
2: But I paint it every year.
1: You do?
2: Yeah.
1: Depending on what country.
2: Yes.
1: Okay.
2: Yes.
1: Yeah, this is. And I'll be told that... what is... If you describe this
2: it's like a Mad Max contraption with a lot of extra gadgets from AliExpress. Yeah.
1: So you... And you are from...
2: The Netherlands.
1: Netherlands, yes. And you come latest from... You took the ferry to...
2: From Lübeck to Trelleborg.
1: Mm. And now you've been traveling from this morning from Trelleborg. And
2: in one day it's 250 kilometers on the moped.
1: Yeah. And is it the same rules? Is it 30 kilometers you can go faster than that? Or?
2: Well, ours go a little bit faster maybe.
1: And excuse you, what's your name?
2: Case.
1: Okay, yes. Yeah. And I've been told from one of the guys here, they told me that this is the loudest... Brommer of all 350. What they mean by that?
2: It has some train horn.
1: Ah.
2: Want to hear it?
1: Yeah, for sure. Jeez.
2: So that's what they mean.
1: So big trucks in the roads, they are moving away when you come.
2: Yes.
1: What was that? Sounds like a big ship, something like a ferry.
2: Yeah, it's a train horn from a train.
1: Okay.
2: So we have an air compressor, so it's an air horn. So we, that's to let everybody know that we're coming.
1: Yeah. Oh, fantastic. So why are you doing this trip? What does it give you? Why do you do it?
2: I feel like I'm 16 again.
1: And you are now?
2: 33.
1: Not too big difference.
2: No, but in the Netherlands you can drive a moped when you're 16, and when you're 18 you can drive a car. So for those 2 years we drove mopeds, and then after we switched over to cars. And when I'm back here, I feel 16 again.
1: So how many times have you done this?
2: This is my fourth time.
1: Fourth time, yeah.
2: No.
1: And how is your your back, your ass, your
2: very
1: your,
2: good.
1: Your
2: yeah? Yes, because I have very comfortable seating.
1: Yeah, it's pretty soft, yeah.
2: Yeah, I've done a lot better than some other people who sit on these little tiny saddles. Mm. And I always see them struggling when they get off the bike.
1: Yeah. Is it a competition in some way?
2: Yes,
1: or
2: yes. There just are challenges to do. There are points to earn every day. You can do challenges, but we never do them. So it's up to the people who join if they do or do not take part in the challenges.
1: Okay, yeah.
2: Yeah.
1: So very welcome to Tirol and Blädinge, Kronobergs län, here in Sweden. Have a nice time spending here, and good luck for the rest of the trip up to Stockholm.
2: Thank you so much.
0: Ja, Peje, vi måste återvända. 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
1: Ja, det var jag höll på att spränga
0: Öronen. Ja,
1: mina trumhinnor.
0: My ears.
1: My ears. Yeah.

0: They are, how do we say that? They're looking out for us.
1: They do?
0: Yeah.
1: Not irritating, yes,
0: no,
1: blow the horns.
0: Probably not. No.
1: Okay.
0: No, it was good. Yeah.
1: So how many times have you done this?
0: This was first time.
1: First time?
0: Yeah.
1: Oh, okay.
0: Yeah.
1: And what do you think? Nothing you regret so far? You don't have any, you don't hurt in your back part?
0: A little bit. A little bit, but yeah.
1: How hard is your... it's pretty soft. Yeah. Yeah, pretty soft. Yeah. And what moped do you have? Is it an old one and from what year?
0: Yeah, Batavus from 1967. Mm. No, 77.